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0: I'm Valsa Williams with the Midday News. 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Disruption continues in Parliament amid opposition uproar on several issues. Both houses adjourned till 2 p.m. Supreme Court clarifies immediate FIR must be registered for every missing person, irrespective of age or gender. 9 people killed in overnight Russian airstrikes across Ukraine. IMD issues alert for heavy to very heavy rainfall in parts of Himachal Pradesh for today and in Odisha for next 3 days. And in Canadian Open tennis, Poland's Iga Świątek storms into semi-finals with straight set win over Russia's Diana Schneider. The Lok Sabha and the Rajya Sabha have been adjourned till 2 p.m. following opposition uproar over several issues, including alleged police action during students' protests over the NEET issue. When the Lok Sabha assembled at 11 a.m., Speaker Om Birla tried to take up the question hour, but the opposition members raised the issue of alleged police action during students' protests. The opposition members were demanding a statement from Union Home Minister Amit Shah in this regard. Mr. Birla said Parliamentary Affairs Minister Kiran Rijiju had made it clear yesterday that Union Home Minister Amit Shah is ready to respond to the issue concerning students.
1: There should be a proper discussion in the House on important issues, questions and regulations, especially those that bring significant changes to the nation. Such matters deserve thorough and meaningful discussion. However, I would like to reiterate that yesterday the issue concerning students was raised and discussed. Parliamentary Affairs Minister and the Finance Minister clearly stated that the Honorable Home Minister is ready to respond to the matter.
0: As the pandemonium continued, the Speaker adjourned the House till 2 p.m. The Rajya Sabha was also adjourned till 2 p.m. over the same issue when the Upper House reassembled after the first adjournment at 12 noon. Chairman C.P. Radhakrishnan took up the question hour amid opposition uproar but could not be conducted due to sloganeering. Amidst the uproarious scene, the Chairman adjourned the House till 2 p.m. The NDA today held a march inside the Parliament premises over alleged police action against students in Jharkhand. The MPs were carrying placards alleging that the opposition is avoiding discussion despite the government's assurance that Home Minister Amit Shah is ready to respond to the student protests. The march took place after the NDA parliamentary meeting Mangal Milan. Union Minister Anupriya Patel accused the opposition of deliberately disrupting the functioning of Parliament, talking to the media. Ms. Patel said despite the acceptance of their demands, opposition parties are not ready for discussion.
2: The government has accepted all the demands regarding the paper-related issues and has introduced a strict new law. The government has also repeatedly raised concerns regarding the Home Minister's speech. Our government has made it clear that the Home Minister should come to the Parliament and participate in a discussion. However, he is neither willing to listen to the concerns being raised nor ready to participate in the discussion. His sole aim appears to obstruct the functioning of the Parliament.
0: Congress MP Pawan Kheda today said the opposition continues to demand a statement from Union Home Minister Amit Shah on the alleged police action against protesting students. Mr. Kheda alleged that the Home Minister was avoiding making a statement on the matter. The government has informed that over 50 lakh households have benefited under the Pradhan Mantri Surya Ghar Muft Bijli Yojana since its launch in February 2024. In a written reply to a question in the Lok Sabha today, Union Minister of New and Renewable Energy Prahlad Joshi said a subsidy worth over 28,000 crore rupees has been released so far as central financial assistance across the country under the scheme. The government has said more than 10 crore 33 lakh farmer IDs have been created across the country till date. In a written reply, Minister of State for Agriculture and Farmers Welfare Ramnath Thakur said farmers can register for a farmer ID themselves using their mobile phone. It enables the integration of direct benefit transfer schemes such as registrations under Pradhan Mantri Kisan Samman Nidhi Yojana, Pradhan Mantri Fasal Bima Yojana, minimum

0: support price-based procurement and access to credit delivery and disaster relief. The government has said it is continuously monitoring the evolving monsoon situation and the possible impact of El Niño conditions on agriculture in close coordination with the India Meteorological Department. Minister of State for Agriculture and Farmer Welfare Ramnath Thakur said this in a written reply to a question in the Lok Sabha today. He informed that district agriculture contingency plans have been updated for 15 states covering 342 districts which are likely to receive below normal rainfall. Mr. Thakur highlighted that standard operating procedures, SOPs, have also been issued by the Indian Council of Agriculture Research for Krishi Vigyan Kendras for mitigation of El Niño-related risks. The minister said adequate availability of seeds has been ensured against the demand of over 172 lakh quintals from the states. The NDA Parliamentary Party's weekly meeting Mangal Milan was held today at the Parliament House premises in New Delhi. Prime Minister Narendra Modi, Home Minister Amit Shah, BJP President Nitin Naveen and other NDA leaders waved the Tiranga during the meeting. Prime Minister Narendra Modi today said the government e-marketplace GEM is transforming public procurement through wider participation, transparent procurement and better opportunities. Mr. Modi said this while sharing an article written by Commerce and Industry Minister Piyush Goyal on 10 years of GEM. In a social media post, Mr. Modi said with technology at its core, the GEM platform has strengthened ease of doing business over the last 10 years by creating a more competitive and inclusive ecosystem, particularly empowering MSMEs and women entrepreneurs. This is Akashwani giving you the news. For quick news updates round the clock, follow us on our X handle at AIR News Alerts. And for details of stories and more, log on to our website www.newsonair.gov.in and download News on AIR app. Welcome back to the Midday News. The Supreme Court has clarified that its direction for immediate registration of FIRs in missing person cases applies to everyone irrespective of age or gender. A bench of justices, Ehsanuddin Amanullah and R. Mahadevan, directed states and union territories that have failed to comply, directing their chief secretaries and police chiefs to appear before the court and explain why contempt action should not be initiated. The matter will be heard on the 5th of October. Meanwhile, hearing the other matter, Supreme Court asked the Election Commission to provide details of appeals decided so far by tribunals who were appointed to deal with the pleas of voter deletions during the Special Intensive Revision SIR of electoral rolls in West Bengal. A bench headed by Chief Justice Surya Kant took note of a plea by Congress leader Dhiranjan Chaudhary seeking faster disposal of SIR-related appeals. The court scheduled the plea for further hearing on the 25th of August. The Ministry of Micro, Small and Medium Enterprises and the Department for Promotion of Industry and Internal Trade, DPIIT, have signed a Memorandum of Understanding to accelerate the commercialization and global market access of India's geographical indication GI products. The collaboration aims to promote quality standardization, wider market access and digital enablement of GI products while strengthening the One District, One Product ecosystem. In Jharkhand, the West Singhbhum District Police has declared Saranda, Kolhan and Porahat Forest Divisions completely Naxal-free. Four extremists, including wanted Maoist Saluka Kayam, carrying a bounty of 10 lakh rupees, surrendered before Singhbhum Range DIG Anuranjan Kispota and senior police officials at the Chaibasa Police Centre. The DIG said over the past year, 52 Naxalites have surrendered, 18 were killed in encounters and 29 were arrested. In the run-up to India's 80th Independence Day, a Tiranga Yatra was taken out in Punjab as part of the nationwide Har Ghar Tiranga campaign led by BJP Punjab President Kewal Singh Dhillon in Ropar district last evening. Hundreds of youths participated in it, carrying the tricolour in their hands and conveying the message of patriotism and national unity. More from our correspondent.
1: Hi. Hundreds of youths participated in Tiranga Yatra last evening at Rupert, carrying the tricolor in their hands and conveying the message of patriotism and national unity. Led by BJP Punjab.

0: President Keval Singh Dhillon. Mr. Dhillon said that Punjab's history is replete with countless sacrifices made for the freedom of the country. Chandigarh administration also organized a cultural program as part of the Har Ghar Tiranga 150 years of Vande Mataram campaign. The administration has planned a number of Jan Bhagidari activities till August 17th, including Tiranga rallies, walkathon, bike car rally, Rangoli and Rakhi making workshops, Tiranga Mela and Nuggad Nataks, besides cultural programs and exhibitions in the city. This is Rajesh Bali for Akashwani News, Jalandhar. Ghar ghar tiranga, har ghar
1: tiranga. On the occasion of Savan Shivratri today, a large number of devotees are offering water to Lord Shiva, marking the conclusion of the Kanwad Yatra.

0: On the occasion of Savan Shivratri today, a large number of devotees are offering water to Lord Shiva, marking the conclusion of the Kanwad Yatra. Vice President C.P. Radhakrishnan has extended his greetings to all fellow citizens on the occasion of Shivratri during the sacred month of Shravan. At least 9 people have been killed and dozens injured in Russian overnight attacks across Ukraine, according to regional governor Ivan Fedorov. 6 people were killed and 19 injured in Zaporizhia. He said rockets and guided aerial bombs were used in the attacks. In the Dnipropetrovsk region, 3 people were killed and 5 injured in Russian drone and artillery strikes, officials said. In Kiev, Mayor Vitaly Klitschko said the capital came under a ballistic attack. Emergency services reported a warehouse fire and 1 person injured. Meanwhile, Russia's defense ministry said it struck defense industry and transport and logistic targets in Kiev and Zaporizhia. It also said it intercepted and destroyed 396 Ukrainian drones over 15 Russian regions. Amid widespread monsoon rains in Himachal Pradesh, normal life has been affected. Rain is being reported from most parts of the state, including the state capital Shimla. A report.
1: In view of the possibility of heavy rainfall in Kullu subdivision today, all educational institutions have been officially closed. According to a report from the State Emergency Operations Center, traffic has been disrupted on 259 roads across the state due to landslides and rain. Besides, 161 power transformers and 54 drinking water supply schemes have also been affected. The Mandi Kullu National Highway 21 has been blocked near Jhalogi due to shooting stones falling on the road. Meanwhile, the Meteorological Center Shimla has issued an orange alert for heavy rainfall in 5 districts, Shimla, Sirmaur, Kangra, Hamirpur and Mandi. A yellow alert has also been issued for 4 other districts, Chamba, Kullu, Solan and Bilaspur today. The department has advised people to exercise caution during adverse weather conditions and avoid unnecessary travel to vulnerable areas. Ritesh Kapoor, Akashwani News, Shimla.
0: The Indian Meteorological Department has issued an orange colour warning for heavy to very heavy rainfall along with thunderstorms and lightning over Odisha during the next 2 to 3 days. The Met Department also predicted heavy rainfall along with thunderstorms and lightning over the Andaman and Nicobar Islands, Arunachal Pradesh, Assam, Meghalaya, Nagaland, Manipur, Mizoram and Tripura and Rajasthan over the next 2 days. In Canadian Open 2026, former world number 1 Iga Swiatek of Poland stormed into the semi-finals with a 6-2, 6-1 win over Russia's Diana Schneider in 64 minutes. The 6-time Grand Slam champion will face Ukraine's 9th seed Elina Svitolina, who defeated Ekaterina Alexandrova . Benchmark domestic equity indices were trading around 0.5% lower in afternoon trade today. The Sensex lost 398 points to 78,145 when reports last came in. And now before we end the bulletin, the headlines once again. Disruption continues in Parliament amid opposition uproar on several issues. Both houses adjourned till 2 p.m. Supreme Court clarifies immediate FIR must be registered for every missing person, irrespective of age or gender. 9 people killed in overnight Russian airstrikes across Ukraine. IMD issues alert for heavy to very heavy rainfall in parts of Himachal Pradesh for today and in Odisha for next 3 days. And in Canadian Open tennis, Poland's Iga Swiatek storms into semi-finals with straight set win over Russia's Diana Schneider. With that, we end the midday news.
2: नमस्कार आकाशवाणी से दोपहर समाचार के साथ मैं कनकलता। संसद के दोनों सदनों की कार्यवाही कई मुद्दों पर विपक्ष के हंगामे के कारण बाधित। सर्वोच्च न्यायालय ने स्पष्ट किया, हर लापता व्यक्ति के संबंध में 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

0: Good evening. This is Akashvani. I am Saira Mujtaba with the news at 9. The headlines. Parliament passes bill to improve efficiency and transparency in tribunal system, proposes establishment of National Tribunals Commission. Lok Sabha clears legislation to rename state of Kerala as Keralam amid opposition's uproar. Also gives nod to NCDC bill to broaden scope of cooperative development. New Delhi stresses peace and tranquility in border areas essential for stronger ties with China. Reiterates Arunachal Pradesh is integral part of India. NASA invites ISRO to join its ambitious moon-based program under Artemis Accords. Prime Minister Narendra Modi urges people to celebrate Independence Day with pride and take pledge to build a Viksit Bharat. And POJK protests to go global from Thursday with calls for worldwide rallies to expose state-sponsored terrorism by Pakistan. And now the news in detail. Parliament passed the Tribunals Reforms Bill 2026 with the Rajya Sabha approving it today. Lok Sabha has already passed the bill. The legislation aims to improve efficiency, ensure independence, transparency and uniformity in the qualifications, appointment of service of chairpersons and members of various tribunals, as well as the administration and functioning of the tribunals. It also proposes to establish a National Tribunals Commission. When the Upper House met at 2 p.m. after the second adjournment, Law and Justice Minister Arjun Ram Meghwal moved the bill. Replying to a discussion on the bill, Mr. Meghwal said the new bill has a provision to establish the National Tribunals Commission, which will be chaired by a former judge of the Supreme Court or a former Chief Justice of a High Court. The Rajya Sabha was adjourned for the day after completing its business. Lok Sabha has passed the Kerala Alteration of Name Bill 2026. The bill seeks to change the name of the state of Kerala to Keralam in the first schedule of the constitution. A resolution in this regard was passed by the Kerala Legislative Assembly in June 2024. Speaking on the bill, Minister of State for Home Nityanand Rai said, "The Union Cabinet in February this year approved the proposal to change the name of the state to Keralam and to introduce the necessary legislation for an amendment in this regard."
1: The Kerala Legislative Assembly had passed a resolution in 2024 requesting the centre to change the name of the state from Kerala to Keralam. The request in this regard was made because the name of the state in Malayalam is Keralam, while in the constitution it is written as Kerala. When some Congress MPs were proposing to pass it today, the Congress members from Kerala did not support it.
0: The lower house has also passed the National Cooperative Development Corporation or NCDC Amendment Bill 2026. The legislation aims to further amend the National Cooperative Development Corporation Act 1962. The bill allows the corporation to undertake its activities in industrial goods. The legislation also allows the state governments to extend funding from the corporation to any entity engaged in cooperative development. The corporation can also provide loans and grants directly to any cooperative society or entity engaged in cooperative development. Minister of State for Cooperation, Muralidhar Mohol, moved the bill in the House. Speaking on the bill, Mr. Mohol said, "Keeping in view the changing requirements and the expansion of the cooperative sector, it had become necessary to widen the scope of functioning of National Cooperative Development Corporation, NCDC. Both the bills were passed without discussion amid uproar by the opposition over several issues. After completing the business, the Lok Sabha was adjourned for the day." Our correspondent brings a report on today's proceedings in both the Houses of Parliament.
2: The proceedings of both the Houses of Parliament were once again disrupted following opposition uproar on various issues. Despite the government's assurance that it is ready for a detailed discussion,

0: discussion and reply on the student issue, the opposition parties, including Congress, continued with their sloganeering. Due to the opposition uproar, the question hour in both the houses could not be taken up. Lok Sabha Speaker Om Birla also expressed his pain over the disruptions in the proceedings of the House. Mr. Birla emphasized that the House functions through dialogue and cooperation. However, amidst opposition uproar, the Lok Sabha passed the Kerala Alteration of Name Bill 2026 and the National Cooperative Development Corporation Amendment Bill 2026. The Rajya Sabha also passed the Tribunals Reforms Bill 2026. Anand Kumar, Akashwani News, Delhi.
1: Union Parliamentary Affairs Minister Kiran Rijiju accused the Congress and opposition parties of running away from a discussion on students' protest. Speaking to reporters at Parliament premises, Mr. Rijiju said Union Home Minister Amit Shah was also ready to respond to the issues raised by the opposition, but they are not allowing the House to function.
2: Today we were all ready from the morning. The entire NTA parliamentary group was sitting with the expectation that the discussion would begin, and the Home Minister was also fully prepared to respond to the discussion. But the Congress party once again walked out and started raising slogans outside, preventing the discussion from taking place. It has become clear to the people of the country that we are ready for a discussion.
1: Meanwhile, speaking to media, Congress MP Pawan Khera alleged that the Home Minister was avoiding making a statement on the matter. In Jharkhand, a BJP called Bandh affected normal life in several parts of the state today, following alleged police action against students protesting over irregularities in JPS at AIR News Alerts. And for details of these stories and more, log on to our website www.newsonair.gov.in and download the News on AIR app. Welcome back, you're listening to News at 9. India today reiterated that Arunachal Pradesh is an inalienable and integral part of India, and nothing can change this indisputable reality. Briefing media in New Delhi today, External Affairs Ministry spokesperson Ranthir Jaiswal said, in matters relating to the border areas between India and China, New Delhi always emphasized that the maintenance of peace and tranquility in these areas is of utmost importance for the overall development of bilateral relations with China. The spokesperson said this was also reiterated at the recently held 36th meeting of the Working Mechanism for Consultation and Coordination, WMCC, on India-China border affairs.
3: India-China border affairs, which was held on 6th. At this meeting, the two sides engaged in frank discussions and reviewed the situation along the line of actual control. The Indian side again underlined that maintaining peace and tranquility in the border areas is essential for the overall development of bilateral relations. It was agreed to continue to use existing mechanisms, diplomatic and military channels, including the WMCC, local commander-level meetings, and other agreed mechanisms to resolve outstanding issues and avoid misunderstandings and miscalculation along the line of actual control.
1: Replying to another query, Mr. Jaiswal highlighted that human rights violations are being committed in Pakistan-occupied Jammu and Kashmir and other parts of the neighboring country.
3: In the last several months, we have seen that during the elections and before that also, large-scale protests were held in Pakistan-occupied Kashmir. Public discontent were answered with bullets and blackouts and repression and oppression, and more than 90 people have been killed and many more have been injured. This has made news across the world. There have been grave violations of human rights, and I think it is time that the international community take note of what's happening there and hold that country responsible for its atrocities.
1: On Indian High Commissioner Dinesh Trivedi meeting Bangladesh Prime Minister Tariq Rehman, Mr. Jaiswal said New Delhi has extended an invitation for a bilateral visit as well as for the BRICS outreach session, which will be held in the national capital. Protests in Pakistan-occupied Jammu and Kashmir POJK are set to go global from Thursday to expose state-sponsored terror by Islamabad. The Awami Action Committee, AAC, has urged Kashmiris across the world to hold rallies and draw international attention to the deadly force being used by the Pakistani establishment against the people of POJK. The AAC has also decided to observe 14th of August as Black Day, coinciding with Pakistan's Independence Day. U.S. space agency NASA has invited Indian Space Research Organization, or ISRO, to join its moon-based program, building on the two countries' partnership under the Artemis Accords. India and U.S. have agreed to advance discussions for cooperation on open scientific data sharing under the Accords. The ninth meeting of the India-U.S. Civil Space Joint Working Group was hosted by India on the 5th and 6th of this month at the ISRO headquarters in Bengaluru.

The ongoing Har Ghar Tiranga campaign is gaining significant momentum across the country ahead of the 80th Independence Day celebrations, inspiring citizens from all walks of life to come together in a collective celebration of India's national pride and spirit of unity.

0: The movement, which will continue till the 17th of this month, coincides with the 150th anniversary of Vande Mataram this year, making the occasion even more heart-stirring for every patriot. President Draupadi Murmu has given assent to Prevention of Insults to National Honour Amendment Bill 2026. Parliament had passed the bill last month, amending the Prevention of Insults to National Honour Act of 1971. The legislation seeks to give national song Vande Mataram the same statutory protection as the national anthem Jan Gan Man. The bill has become a law following the President's assent. Prime Minister Modi today urged countrymen to celebrate Independence Day with pride and grandeur, taking a pledge to build a Viksit Bharat. Sharing a video on a social media platform, Mr. Modi urged all to hoist the tricolour at their homes under the Har Ghar Tiranga campaign.
1: Aiye, 15 August ko aan baan shaan se manaye, swatantra senaniyon ko shraddhanjali de, Viksit Bharat ka sankalp le, Har Ghar Tiranga. घर घर तिरंगा, हर मन तिरंगा, आइए हर घर पर तिरंगा लहराइए।
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0: 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Intermittent rainfall has disrupted normal life in several parts of Himachal Pradesh, with landslides blocking roads and highways. We have a report.
5: On the Shimla-Dharamshala National Highway, a boulder fell on a moving car near Bharari Ghat today, killing one person and injuring two others. In another incident, two persons were injured after stones fell on a vehicle from a hillside at Barad in the Ani subdivision of Kullu district. They have been admitted to a hospital for treatment. Heavy rainfall has also led to a rise in the water level of the Bias River and other rivers and rivulets in the district. Two national highways and 204 other roads are blocked for traffic across the state. Meanwhile, the Meteorological Department has issued a warning of heavy rainfall at isolated places in Kangra, Chamba, Sirmaur, Mandi and Shimla district during the next 24 hours. Ritesh Kapoor, Akashwani News, Shimla.
0: The India Meteorological Department, IMD, has forecast very heavy rainfall over East Rajasthan, Gangetic West Bengal, Madhya Maharashtra and Odisha tomorrow. In business news, benchmark domestic equity indices ended around 0.5% lower today after a chopping trading session. Sensex shed 388 points to close at 78,154. Nifty lost 112 points to settle at 24,472. On to sports now. In Canadian Open tennis, 19 seed Luciano Daderi of Italy will face 28 seed Brandon Nakashima of the US in the men's singles quarterfinal in Montreal tonight. In the other quarterfinal, Spain's 20th seed Rafael Jota will take on 18th seed Arthur Fils of France later tonight. And now, before we end the bulletin, the headlines once again. Parliament passes bill to improve efficiency and transparency in tribunal system, proposes establishment of National Tribunals Commission. Lok Sabha clears legislation to rename state of Kerala as Keralam amid opposition's uproar. Also gives nod to NCDC bill to broaden scope of cooperative development. New Delhi stresses peace and tranquility in border areas essential for stronger ties with China, reiterates Arunachal Pradesh is integral part of India. NASA invites ISRO to join its ambitious moon-based program under Artemis Accords. Prime Minister Narendra Modi urges people to celebrate Independence Day with pride and take pledge to build a Viksit Bharat. And POJK protests to go global from Thursday with calls for worldwide rallies to expose state-sponsored terrorism.